puppy kept me up all Christmas Eve 2 years ago. And it would sure embarrass her when I came in from working late.

too long, it wasn't vain. And I laughed at her and she got mad. The first day that she planted it was just a

When approaching an airport for landing instructions, a pilot must call before he enters the airport control zone. As a matter of fact, the initial call should be

Now, breaking away from the world is not easy. It's difficult. It's tough. And breaking away doesn't mean that, you know, I'm going to go live in some place with this little cult and I'll, you know, spend time on weekends or at least on holidays with the family that I left because they're my... No. It means that even the mind that you had as a human is aborted and the soul that was given to you is filled with next level information, next level mind, and a new creature is born.

in a wheel, never ending or beginning on a never spinning reel, like a snowball down a mountain or a carnival balloon, like a carousel that's turning, running rings around the moon, like a clock whose hands are sweeping past the minutes of its face, and the world.

someone tosses in a stream. Like a clock whose hands are sweeping past the minutes of its face. And the world is like an apple whirling silently in space. Like the circles that you find in the windmills of your mind. Keys that jingle in your pocket, words that jangle in your head. Why did summer go so quick?

those who can hear me, I say, do not despair. The misery that is now upon us is but the passing of greed, the bitterness of men who fear the way of human progress. The hate of men will pass, and dictators die, and the power they took from the people will return to the people. And so long as men die, liberty will never perish. Don't give yourselves to these unnatural men, machine men!